0: Sexy Liato.
1: Let's get the party started. See you at the bar, you was hardly talking. That's when I knew that your heart was starring. Friends to lovers need a part to star in. Like, wait, babe, let me

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1: 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See you at the bar. You was hardly talking. That's when I knew that your heart was starring. Friends to lovers need a part to star in. 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
2: Let's get the party started. See you at the bar, you was hardly talking. That's when I knew that your heart was scarring. Friends to lovers need a part to star in like, wait, babe.

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1: 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Woo! Turn your radio up. City Lato.

0: what's here.
1: Yeah,
2: I know it's summertime.
1: You made me feel good. I like it.
3: Zditi ljato. Najgoreštite hitove. Sega. Hitovete, на които танцуваш това лято. 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